before you say another word. Before you say another word, let's lay down. Let's lay down before you say another word.

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I paid extra for. I'll

I know. Seems everything around here stays like stone. 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

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I'm as calm as a fruit stand in New York, and maybe it's strange. But when the colors go out of my eyes,

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Clear as a bell and sound as an old engineer. With talented breezes that blow off your hat with a sneer. As a man, I never been much for talking to. I'm as open as the door in her house that leads to her room. And when the color goes out of my eyes, she's usually too.

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But when the colors go out of my eyes, it's usually the change.

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Well, Mama said,

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Though I'm biding my time like a seller of wine, with two faces, you'll never be true.

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Tiny violins or some summer insects listening. Another season leaving us too soon. Freedom's the opposite of love.